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And this particular one, you can hear there as well. We're talking about Ethan Dahl and from community stages to supporting Pete Murray. And he's still at school, Ethan Dahl, and he's already turning heads across southeast Queensland. Catch him back in the studio talking about his brand new single, Stay for the Sunrise, the recording process, life since his first single, Wrong Girl, and what's next. As I've mentioned, catch that at 1015 FM. Here's JJ Cale and After Midnight, 1015 FM.

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And that's Sade, their smooth operator, Moreton Bay's very own 101.5 FM. And let's have a look at what's happening around the city of Moreton Bay and way out there to our friends, and they're not that far away, at Woodford. And a very good morning to you all listening to 101.5 there. The locals, Woodford Lions Club, are having a convoy of 150 Mack trucks, and that's in relation to the Mack Muster charity event being held on the 12th of September. And that starts at the Caboolture Showgrounds and arrives at Archer Falls Airfield at 10. And back your favourite to be the top of, I suppose, the best Mack truck on the day. The leaderboard in fundraising. 100% of the funds raised on the day are raised for two charities. Get yourself checked. Prostate Cancer Charity and the Jackson Harper, or Hepner, pardon me, Foundation for Youth Cancer. So that's a good day to support the Woodford Lions in raising funds for two great charities. And that's the Mack Muster Charity event on September 12th. That's next week. Let's go back to the spinners now and working my way back to you. 101.5 FM, Sunday Magazine. It is really good to have your company.

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2: 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We've got lots more coming up in the next hour or so, taking us up to 12 o'clock. 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
3: It's not only kids who get frightened of the dark. Many adults have this fear, and often they, like many youngsters, can't go to sleep unless there's a light on in the room. The sight of a spider on the wall can bring some out in a sweat, and they can't rest until the crawly is removed. We often get anxious and even afraid about things which we believe to be inevitable. Some even worry to the point where they are physically sick. It's difficult to realise that our fears for the future may never eventuate when in our mind the problems seem so real. Fear is a negative force that can dominate our mind and create imaginary visions of horrific proportions that powerfully override even our sanest thoughts. Yet we wouldn't be human if we didn't get scared occasionally. We can't help getting anxious about things that we must confront during our life, but we need to be careful we don't become fearful for something in the future over which we have no control. I'm Peter Mack, and that's life.

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And this week we're talking about property contracts, and they're extremely important documents. And they're also, as you know, filled with fine print and something that we all should be looking at. And it could be just one clause could be the difference between protecting your deposit or losing it. So says Talia Bauer from Craig Bauer Solicitors. And she joins us to break down the finance conditions, the fine print that protects your deposit and your rights if a deal goes sideways. It's practical, it's local, and it could save you thousands. 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

Welcome back. 101.5 FM, Bruce Springsteen there. In the next hour, we're coming up to the end of our second hour. We're going to be talking about investment infrastructure and a major retail project down there at Brendale to have a discussion on our podcast. We've also got more of what's happening in the city of Moreton Bay. Do join us in the second hour of today. I hope you're enjoying what we present and provide, and some wonderful music I hope you're enjoying on your Sunday morning. Good to have you with us, and we're here every Sunday morning from 9 until 12.

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Crowded House and Something So Strong at 101.5 FM. And there is a lot of investment in infrastructure going on at the moment. For instance, AI adoption, hiring of people to work in the construction industry, and Australia's construction industry is shifting gears. And Kennard's Hire latest construction confidence checks shows that exactly how that's occurring. Over 400 industry leaders surveying 5 years running. The verdict? 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

A very good morning to you. This is Sunday Magazine with Aaron Erner, and you're on 101.5 FM, and that was Foreigner, I Want to Know What Love Is. And if you're a history buff, this will interest you in the what's on and what's happening around the city of Moreton Bay file for this hour. Amble through the seaside village of Beachmere with author Karen Wallwork as she shares the local stories bringing the history of this village to life in the Beachmere Heritage Walk on the 12th of September from 9 a.m. to 11 a.m. And this is suitable for people from 25 to 75 years age. And it's always very interesting. Every little part of our wonderful city has a lot of history going back a very long time. So this one would be absolutely excellent, the history of Beachmere. And you're listening to 101.5 FM. This is Sunday Magazine. Here's Marvin Gaye and What's Going On.

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We're talking about the last of our podcasts for today. A $92 million retail precinct is opening its doors in Brendale. And this is yesterday. This was during the week. And it's bringing new jobs with it. Anaconda's massive new adventure. HQ is the anchor. And CEO Chris Lude joins us to talk local jobs, local growth, and what it means in opportunity for our local Moreton Bay economy. So that's a fair investment, $92 million. But tune into that at 101.5 FM and have a listen to see what it's all about. It's good to have you with us. 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Great assembly of terrific music and classic hits right here on your dial. Here's Missy Higgins and Scar, 101.5. 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

That's from the 80s there, Graham Parker. Life Gets Better, 101.5 FM. And glad you're with us this morning. Just about time to for me to say goodbye, but I've got a couple more things for you before we go. Longman, Bribie Island and Caboolture Seniors Expo 2026 is calling for expressions of interest from stallholders for Caboolture Tuesday the 22nd of September from 9:30 a.m. to 12 at St. Columban's College. And over there on Bribie Island, Thursday the 24th of September 2026, 9:30 a.m. to 12, being held at the Banksia Beach State School. And free entry to both stallholders and expressions are interest of interest are already open. And that's, I think that's Terry Young's office that's organising all that. That's the Longman, Bribie Island and Caboolture Seniors Expo coming up later this month on the 22nd of September in Caboolture and over at Bribie on the 24th of September.

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Well, that voice is unmistakable. Olivia Newton-John, If Not For You. And I'm just going to cover this one, the Burpengarian District Men's Shed, and they're having their extended Saturday mornings from 8 to 12, and that started yesterday on September 5. And it's a great opportunity for working men, younger men, and anyone interested in getting involved in a community group. And that's at 17 Maitland Road, Burpengary East. Well, it's time to say goodbye, and I always thank you so much for being with us on a Sunday morning here at 101.5 FM for Sunday Magazine. I hope you have a great Sunday, and if you're a dad, have a great Father's Day as well. And I'll be back again next Saturday morning. You have a great day, a great week, and look forward to spending time with you again next Sunday morning. Bye for now.

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2: Your afternoon weather update for Moreton Bay. It's been warm today, top of 35, down to an overnight low tonight of 15. A sunny afternoon with a brisk west to northwesterly winds. Tomorrow, 27 to 13, mostly sunny with light winds. And on Tuesday, 25 to 13, partly cloudy with a possible shower. Keeping our community connected and informed on 1015.
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Classic Hits 101.5 FM. That's Prince and Raspberry Beret. It's just after 12 o'clock. You've got Steve C by your side this afternoon. It's great to have your company. And I want to let you know that the school holidays are on the way very shortly, on the 19th of September, in fact. And if you're trying to find activities for the kids to do, the council is providing low-cost sport, recreation, fitness and wellbeing activities across the Moreton Bay region. All you have to do is go to the City of Moreton Bay website and search for active holidays. This hour, we've got the likes of Cheap Trick, Daryl Braithwaite, Elton John, right now though, this is John Stewart and Gold.

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101.5 FM, that's the Stranglers and Golden Brown. Now, for our Landsborough listeners, there is some roadworks happening on the 18th of September for around 2 weeks. The road is AMIGH Road. I think that's a my road. And resealing can mean temporary traffic controls, reduced speeds and short delays while crews are operating, I should say. And it is subject to weather. So that road again is AMIGH Road, AMI Road, I think it is, from the 18th of September for a couple of weeks. They're resealing the road. This is Janice Ian now and Fly Too High.

0: 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That's Cheap Trick and If You Want My Love. And speaking of love, Moreton Bay is dog country. Council figures show that more than 62,000 dogs are registered across the city. Border Collies are the most popular breed, while Bella is the most popular name for the second year running. Council reunited 857 lost dogs with their owners during the last financial year. That's around 16 every week. And it's a timely reminder to make sure your dog's registration, microchip details and collar information are all up to date. On the way very shortly, we've got America with Ventura Highway.
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101.5 FM, that's Darryl Braithwaite and Rise. Now, if you've ever wondered how big Aura is going to be, well, it's been planned for 50,000 residents and roughly 20,000 homes. Supporting a population of that size requires much more than housing, though, with plans for community centres, sporting facilities, meeting spaces and a major civic centre. So when we're talking about Aura's growth, we're really talking about creating a population centre comparable in size to a substantial regional city. This is Jason Mraz now, and I'm yours.

0: 101.5 FM. That's Elton John. And can you feel the love tonight? Now, Queensland Child Protection Week is being marked locally this Wednesday with a free community family afternoon in Caboolture, running from 1:30 until 4:30. The bigger message behind the week is that protecting children is everybody's business and strong communities can help children and families feel supported. If you'd like details of the Caboolture event, they're available on the Moreton Bay website, just under the events calendar. On the way very shortly, Roxy Music, More Than This.
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It's Steve C by your side this afternoon, in fact, and it's just after 1 o'clock. I wanted to let you know, a day for the diary in Somerset region. The Kilcoy Multicultural Carnival is coming up on Friday the 18th of September. It's an opportunity for the community to celebrate the different cultures represented across the region through food, music, performances and activities. It's also a reminder that multicultural Australia isn't only a capital city story. If you're interested in heading along, check out Somerset Regional Council's events information page for the latest details before making the trip. This hour, musically, we've got the likes of Billy Joel, The Church and Jewel. Right now, though, this is Police and Walking on the Moon.

101.5 FM, that's Gino Vannelli and Wild Horses. If you live, work or spend time in the city of Moreton Bay, today is the last chance to take part in the latest Moreton Says survey. Council uses the survey to understand community priorities and help inform planning and investment. Previous surveys have asked residents about issues including safety, roads and disaster preparedness. If you'd like to have your say, search the City of Moreton Bay website for Moreton Says and check the closing details today. This is Billy Joel now and She's Got Away.

0: 101.5 FM with Texas and I Don't Want a Lover. Now, if you use the Caloundra Bus Interchange, here's an accessibility heads up. From Monday the 14th of September, the interchange lift will be taken out of service for replacement. Council says the existing lift has reached the end of its service life and has been experiencing frequent breakdowns. The project is expected to take around 2 months and will install a new stretcher-capable lift, along with upgrades intended to improve reliability and monitoring. On the way very shortly, we've got the Beatles with a classic.
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Now, there's an important change for Somerset residents who relied on Council's early warning network. That service ended at the end of August. Council is now encouraging residents to use the Bureau of Meteorology weather app and warning services instead. The BOM app can provide notifications for selected locations, including warnings for floods, severe thunderstorms and other weather events. With storm season approaching, now is a good time to check that your locations and notifications are actually set up. This is Gwyneth Paltrow and Huey Lewis now and Cruising.

0: 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Now, one of the busiest routes between Moreton Bay and Brisbane is heading for a major upgrade. The Gateway to Bruce project covers the Gateway Motorway from Brackenridge to the Pine River and the Bruce Highway interchange just south of the river. I know it as the bottleneck. Around 160,000 vehicles use the connecting corridors each day. Detailed design is underway with construction expected to begin later this year, subject to approvals. The aim is better safety, capacity and travel reliability. On the way very shortly, we've got some Tony Child.
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Good afternoon. It's Steve C by your side. Now, if you've been wanting to travel to Moffat Beach and have a bit of a dip, there's been some construction works going on there. And they're telling us now that for the school holidays, parts of the foreshore will be reopening there. So if that's on your list of things to do for the school holidays, you can do it. Just check the council website before making travel plans as such. This is Jerry Rafferty in Baker Street to take us up to 2 o'clock.

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Classic Hits 101.5 FM with the Eurogliders, and Heaven Must Be There. It's just after 2 o'clock. Steve C by your side this afternoon. And I want to let you know, Biwa. Works start tomorrow on a missing pedestrian link at Biwa. Sunshine Coast Council is building a new 200-metre concrete pathway along Greba Road. The path will be 1.8 metres wide and is intended to improve pedestrian safety and connections to surrounding facilities. Construction is expected to take around about 2 weeks. Unlike routine resurfacing, this project actually adds a new walking connection for people moving around Biwa. This hour, musically, we've got the likes of Tears for Fears, Sam Brown, Oasis. We'll even throw in some Hoodoo Gurus. This is the Bee Gees now, though, and More Than a Woman.

Classic Hits 101.5 FM with Bob Marley and the Wailers and Buffalo Soldier. If rocks, gemstones and fossil king are your thing, Bribey Island's annual Gem Fest is actually on next week at Banksia Beach. It runs Saturday and Sunday from 8 until 4 with more than 55 vendors plus displays covering minerals, jewellery, making, silversmithing, faceting and fossicking. Try saying that real fast. Children can even try the free fossicking tables. Entry is a gold coin with children 15 and under free. It's at the Bribey Island Gem and Fossicking Club on Sunderland Drive. So that's next weekend. This is Diana Ross and the Supremes now, and Ain't No Mountain High Enough.

0: Classic hits, one I want to find it then with Tears for Fears, and Everybody Wants to Rule the World. 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It's designed for eligible older residents and people with a disability or mobility impairment who have difficulty using conventional public transport. 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

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That's Sam Brown and With a Little Love. And spring is definitely here, which means that it's time to think seriously about bushfire preparation, particularly around Glasshouse Mountains, Biwa, Landsborough, Elimba, Woodford and Somerset. Don't wait until smoke is visible to decide what you'll do. Clear dry material where it's safe, know how you'll leave and decide what you'll take. And make sure everyone in the household understands the plan. When conditions deteriorate, rely on the official Queensland Fire Department and Bureau of Meteorology information. This is Colby Calais now and Falling For You.

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3: Hey, Luke Carroll here for RAD. 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Driver distraction is a leading cause of road crashes, and it's so easily stopped. 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

Classic Hits 101.5 FM with Brian Adams and Straight From The Heart. It's been Steve C with you this afternoon. After 3 o'clock, we've got Hannah in. She'll take you through the afternoon and into the evening. I'll leave you with Dan Hill and Sometimes When We Touch.

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1: Your afternoon weather update for Moreton Bay. It's been warm today, top of 35, down to an overnight low tonight of 15. A sunny afternoon with a brisk west to northwesterly winds. Tomorrow, 27 to 13, mostly sunny with light winds. And on Tuesday, 25 to 13, partly cloudy with a possible shower. Keeping our community connected and informed on 101.5.
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My name's Hannah, keeping you company on 101.5 right through until 6 o'clock tonight, playing your favourite classic hits and keeping you informed while out and about on those roads. Kick the show off with a classic by the Cranberries, but right now, check out this number by Whitetown. Thanks for tuning in this afternoon. 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
2: 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Watch out for an accident in Ningi if leaving the island of Bribie. Major delays are expected as far back as Redondo Street until passing Regina Avenue. Meanwhile, the Bribie Island Bridge is clogged in both directions. We have traffic stretching as far back as the Goodwin Drive roundabout with Wesley Parade bumper to bumper along the waterfront between Bennebrow Avenue and Dolphin Drive. Looking at the major arterials, the Bruce Highway is running under speed southbound between Caloundra and Glasshouse before more congestion is encountered again in Caboolture. Conditions do ease once hitting the Pine River Bridge. All trains and buses are running on schedule without interruption. It's currently 3:16 p.m. I'll be back with you on X Traffic Report at 3:46 right here on your afternoon drive home.

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Blondie turned it down, but Racy welcomed it with open arms. Some Girls, a classic from the 70s on 101.5. At the top, you would have heard Inner Circle. Sweat is the song that I played as we find ourselves coming into warmer weeks ahead. But right now, here's one for all you rebellious listeners tuning in this afternoon, courtesy of Twisted Sister. Give it up, we're not going to take it on your Homer Classic Hits.

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2: It's 3:46. Time to take a look at the roads. It's a slow run home southbound by the Bruce Highway this afternoon. Traffic is running under speed throughout Landsborough and Glasshouse, with conditions only worsening around the Palmerston Road interchange in Caboolture. Delays are expected until clear in the Braes Road overpass in Griffin. Over toward the Bayside, an earlier accident in Ningi is still creating delays for those heading home from the island. Bribie Island Road is at a standstill between Redondo Street and Regina Avenue. Not much better if making your way over the passage. The Bribie Island Bridge is bumper to bumper in both directions, and it's stop start along Beams Road in Castledine due to roadworks reducing speed between Balcarra Avenue and Hanford Road. All public transport on the network is running on schedule without interruption. I'll be back to take another look at the roads at 4:15 right here on your afternoon drive home.

With Don Henley and Glenn Frey in the lineup, does it get any better than the Eagles? Depends who you ask, I guess, but I say they're a pretty legendary outfit. I just spun one of these nights for your afternoon drive home, and I'm about to spin a song by Nickelback. Their track Photograph will see you through to the top of the hour, but don't worry, I'll see you on the other side of 4 o'clock for plenty more classic hits.

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Horns Up, some hard-hitting Metallica, bringing us into the second hour of the Sunday afternoon drive show where you still got me, Hannah, in the chair hanging out with you all until 6 o'clock tonight. Got some great music lined up for you over the next hour. Songs by The Cure, Amy Winehouse and Graham Bonnet yet to come, but not before we hear from Talking Heads on 101.5.

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1: 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Watch out for an accident on the Bruce Highway if heading south, just after the Palmerston Road interchange, posing a hazard to motorists approaching Caboolture. Not much better once clearing the scene of the accident. Traffic is bumper to bumper until passing into Moranbah Downs. You got another accident in Morayfield to take care of if travelling Oakey Flat Road around Nairn Road. And further south, an accident in Stafford is creating delays for those navigating Bradley Avenue. All trains and buses are running on schedule without interruption. It's currently 4:16 p.m. I'll be back at 4:45 to take another look at the roads right here on your afternoon drive home.

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0: featuring Freddie's staggering vocal range there, Queen, mimicking that epic choir effect, singing Somebody to Love. They achieved that sound by multi-tracking the voices dozens of times to sound like a 100-voice ensemble. And it worked. Absolutely brilliant. Hey, hope you're having a brilliant Sunday, whatever you're doing. We're about halfway through the drive show, and I know just a song to help you on your afternoon commute. This one goes out to all the 90 kids tuning into 101.5.
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2: It's 4:45 PM. Time to take another look at the roads. The major arterials are heavily congested this afternoon if heading home southbound. The Sunshine Motorway is running under speed throughout Mountain Creek and the Bruce Highway is experiencing delays between Biwa and Mango Hill. You got an accident on the M1 in North Lakes to watch out for southbound, creating further delays, and another accident on Benabrowe Avenue, creating gridlock on Bribie Island. Major delays are expected along Sunderland Drive, Eucalypt Street, as well as Wellesby Parade and Bribie Island Road. All public transport on the network is running on schedule without interruption. I'll be back with your next traffic report at 5:15 right here on your afternoon drive home.

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On the road celebrating their 50th anniversary tour, it's got to be Foreigner on your Homer Classic Hits. The boys are playing Las Vegas before heading through the South, Midwest and East Coast later in the month. Pretty cool they're still going strong after all these years, right? How about I follow one 70s classic up with another by spinning a track by Casey and the Sunshine Band.

0: Wednesday night, 101.5 brings out The Rock with Rocket from 6 till 8 with D'Amica and Steve. Eclectic Avenue with Rob and Fiona from 8 till 10. Then it's Eclectic Long Play from 10 till midnight. Yeah! On Moreton Bay's home of classic hits and rock, 101.5.
1: 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And noughties. 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

Michael Jackson bringing us into the final hour of the Sunday afternoon drive show where you're hanging out with Hannah for a little while longer. I'll be kicking around the studios until 6 o'clock tonight, which means two more traffic reports and plenty more music. Keep your ear out for Boney M and Tears for Fears before we wrap up the set. But first, here's a banger by the Black Keys. Thanks for tuning into 101.5 this afternoon. This is your voice, your radio.

some homegrown Australian music on 101.5. That was Luke Steele from Benov, Empire of the Sun, for your afternoon drive home. Also the lead singer of the Sleepy Jacksons. Oh, and Panau as well. Very busy man indeed. As is Lenny Kravitz. He joked that he was late to his own show back in 2024 because he was too busy dancing. That post went viral, but not as viral as his song titled, Are You Gonna Go My Way?

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2: 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Watch out for an accident in Sandstone if heading toward the island via Bribey Island Road just after Turner's Camp Road. Motorists are banged up as far back as the Gravel Reserve in Ningi as a direct result. Not much better in the opposite direction if leaving the island. Traffic is bumper to bumper crossing the Bribey Island Bridge. Looking at the Bruce Highway, southbound congestion is creating lengthy delays between Alimba and Mango Hill, with an accident on the M10 North Lakes posing a hazard just after the Boundary Road interchange. Four trains and buses are running on schedule across the city of Moreton Bay. It's currently 5:16 p.m. I'll be back with your final traffic report at 5:46 right here on your afternoon drive home.

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Norman Cook, better known as Fatboy Slim, praising us all on your afternoon drive home. Can't forget Franz Ferdinand. They were at the top singing Take Me Out, but how does a little bit of Blur sound? And I do mean a little bit. 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
2: It's 5:46 PM. Time for your final traffic report. Still a lot of congestion out there across the road network this afternoon. The Bruce Highway is still running under speed southbound between Caboolture and North Lakes, with an earlier accident on Bribie Island Road continuing to pose a hazard to those heading home via Ningi and Sandstone. As a result, the surrounding suburbs are experiencing high volumes of traffic. Expect delays along Morayfield Road and McGarry Roads in Caboolture. However, great run if travelling any of the other major arterials, with the Diagula Highway, Sunshine Motorway and Gateway Motorway all running to speed. All public transport on the network is running on schedule without interruption. You can expect your next traffic report at 6:15 tomorrow morning during the Bigger, Brighter, Brekkie Show on 101.5 FM.

crowded house. Helping to wind down the Sunday afternoon drive show where it's been fun hanging out. Hope you've all had a wonderful weekend. I've certainly enjoyed your company over the last 3 hours, but it is that time where I have to say goodbye and head on home myself. Until next weekend, this is Hannah signing off on 101.5 FM.

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3: Your evening weather update for Moreton Bay. A lovely clear night tonight with temperatures only dropping to between 13 and 17, so nice and warm. Tomorrow, 27 to 13, mostly sunny with light winds. And on Tuesday, 25 to 13, partly cloudy with a possible shower. 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

0: 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What a lady, what a night. 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Then it's Raised on Rock with Mark between 10 and midnight.
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0: 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And in the last 10 years, over 1,500 brave officers have given their lives in the line of duty. 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

0: 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So many of our inspirational sporting champions had their start right here with Little Athletics.
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0: Tuesday night is Blues Night on 101.5 with King Street Blues between 6 and 8. Got a head full of thumb crimes and a number with no name. Across the tracks between 8 and 10. Making it ready, love me or die. And the heart and soul of blues between 10 and midnight. My sweet home, Chicago. On Moreton Bay's home of classic hits and blues, 101.5.
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4: Good morning, I'm Laura Devoy. The Communications Minister will ramp up her campaign to push through a tougher social media ban for under-16s. While tech companies have introduced various age verification measures to comply with the policy, they have been widely criticised as ineffective and easy for teens to skirt. Under the proposed amendments, the companies could be fined more than $100 million for breaching the laws, double the current maximum penalty, and the eSafety Commissioner would be granted increased powers to investigate non-compliance. In the US, firefighters say multiple patients are being treated after a cargo plane overran the runway at Miami International Airport. Footage of the scene shows the plane sitting on the ground near a building with thick black smoke billowing into the air. The aircraft was operated by Amazon Prime. The Federal Aviation Administration has issued a ground stop with all runways and taxiways closed. The president of Lebanon has called on the US to make Israel stop its attacks on targets in the south of the country. Joseph Aoun made the comments after airstrikes in Nabatea killed at least four people and damaged government buildings. Mayor Abbas Fakir al-Din said an historic building in the city had been targeted.
5: This is a crime in every sense of the word. The Lebanese state must take action and, at the very least, defend its institutions.
4: That translation thanks to the BBC. Israel says the strikes were in response to a Hezbollah drone attack in an area of Lebanon it has declared a security zone. Police in Victoria are searching for a 48-year-old man after three people were critically injured in tyres about 160 kilometres east of Melbourne. Emergency services were called to a property on Saturday to reports two men and a woman had been assaulted with what was believed to be an axe. Police say Peter O'Ryan fled the scene on foot. He's described as Caucasian, of medium build with dark grey hair. Anyone who sees him is urged to call 000 immediately. 90 years ago today, the last Tasmanian tiger died, making the species extinct. As Shannon Kirkwood reports, since 1996, the day has been commemorated as National Threatened Species Day.
6: More than 2,000 species in Australia are listed as threatened, while the nation has the highest mammal extinction rate in the world. Every year in Australia, an average of 31 species are added to the threatened species list. Last year, it was 39. Today, conservationists and everyday Australians will be stopping and reflecting on the fact that on this day, in 1936, the thylacine slipped over the extinction line. WWF Australia says it's also a time to celebrate iconic Australian wildlife and the conservation work being undertaken to restore the environment.
4: Turning to sport, the Penrith Panthers have wrapped up the NRL's minor premiership with a 38-10 win over the West Tigers. The Panthers needed to win by just 2 points to finish on top of the ladder. They were on equal points with the New Zealand Warriors but had a better for and against percentage. Coach Ivan Cleary says it was a good season.
7: After, you know, a long season, to be sitting at the top is, feels really good.
4: In the other match yesterday, the St George Illawarra Dragons ended their season with a two-point win over the Parramatta Eels. Tyrell Sloan kicked a two-point field goal to win the match. And in Formula One, Kimi Antonelli has extended his championship lead with victory at the Italian Grand Prix. Mercedes teammate George Russell was second and Red Bull's Max Verstappen third. Australian Oscar Piastri finished fifth.
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8: Your morning weather update for Moreton Bay. Today, 26 to 14, mostly sunny with light winds. Tomorrow, 25 to 12, partly cloudy with a possible shower or two. And on Wednesday, 25 to 14, mostly sunny morning, possible late shower. 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
8: Good morning and happy Monday, Moreton Bay. What a gorgeous weekend we had for Father's Day. A very happy Father's Day to all the dads, granddads and father figures out there. I hope you were spoiled, well-fed and maybe even got a little time to put your feet up. Welcome to a brand new week. I'm Nikki and I'm here to get things started with you right through until nine with all your usuals, plenty of classic hits and hopefully a few laughs along the way. So grab that first coffee, shake off the weekend cobwebs, and let's get this Monday moving. And what better way to get things started than with a little Hollywood glamour? Here's John English with Hollywood 7 on 101.5.

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1: Let's see what Mother Nature is serving up along the coast today. Here's your report for Monday, the 7th of September. South to southeasterly winds 15 to 20 knots right now, reaching up to 25 knots in the far north early this morning. Winds turning easterly below 10 knots in the middle of today. Seas 1 to 1.5 metres, decreasing to below a metre this morning, and it will be a mostly sunny day on the bay today. Looking at our tide time, so we have a high tide right about now, actually, 9 minutes past 6 at 1.61 metres. It will be low at 1 minute past midday at 0.53 of a metre, and then high again at 6.45 this evening at 2.39 metres. If you are heading out on the bay, remember, please stay safe. 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Or better yet, log on with the Bribie Island VMR or the Redcliffe Coast Guard. Keeping you safe on the water, 101.5.

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2: Good morning. Here's your first look at the roads this morning. No accidents or incidents to report, but the Bruce Highway is already slow southbound from Burpengary through to the Merge and onto the Gateway Motorway down towards Boondall. It's also starting to slow inbound through Castledine, so if you're heading south this morning, allow a little extra travel time. Buses and trains are running on time, which is good news. And if you're travelling by air today or doing the airport drop-off or pick-up, there's a handy airport link on our website that will help keep you up to date. That's your first traffic check for the morning. 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Our next update is coming up at 6:45.

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2: It's 6:45. Let's check the roads and see how the morning commute is shaping up. No accidents or incidents to report, but the Bruce Highway is pretty slow this morning. Southbound from Morayfield through to the merge and onto the Gateway Motorway down towards Boondall. It's also very slow inbound through Castledine. So allow some extra travel time if you're heading south this morning or into Brisbane. Heading north, it's a lovely run up to the Sunshine Coast at the moment. Buses and trains are running on time, which is great. And if you're travelling by air today or you have to do the airport drop-off or pick-up, there's a handy airport link on our website that will help keep you up to date. That's the 6:45 traffic update. Stay locked to 101.5 and I will have another look at the roads for you at 7:15.

our local boys there, the Bee Gees, with You Win Again. And you are winning this morning because you're tuned to 101.5's Bigger Brighter Brekkie Show with me, Nikki. I'm here not just to play you your favourite classics, but also to help keep you safe on the roads too, with two traffic reports every hour to keep you in the know. So stick with me, enjoy the music, and I'll try my very best not to disappoint.

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1: Your morning weather update for Moreton Bay. Today, 26 to 14, mostly sunny with light winds. Tomorrow, 25 to 12, partly cloudy with a possible shower or two. And on Wednesday, 25 to 14, mostly sunny morning, possible late shower. Keeping our community connected and informed on 1015.
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It's 7:04. We're into the second hour of the Bigger Brighter Brekkie Show. I'm Nikki, and if you're just joining me, welcome aboard. Coffee's on, music's up, and we're getting this morning moving. I've got traffic updates to keep you out of trouble on the roads, and the Big Blue Birthday Book is coming up before 8. Plenty of classic hits to keep the breakfast soundtrack rolling. And fellas, consider this your first warning of the morning. If there's a woman in your life who knows exactly what she wants, don't say I didn't warn you. Here's Ace of Base with All That She Wants on 101.5.

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2: It's 7.15. Let's check the roads again. We do have a multi-vehicle crash on the Bruce Highway at Narangbar. Vehicles are on the medium between the highway and the Deception Bay Road on-ramp southbound towards Brisbane. That's certainly not helping the Bruce this morning, which is already very slow southbound from Morayfield through to the Merge and onto the Gateway Motorway down towards Boondall. It's also a little slow inbound through Castledine. So allow some extra travel time if you're heading south or into Brisbane this morning. Heading north, it's still a lovely run up to the Sunshine Coast. Buses and trains are running on time and the school run is now underway, so slow down and take extra care around those school zones. If you're travelling by air today or doing an airport drop-off or pick-up, there's a link on our website that will keep you up to date. Stay right here on 101.5. I'll have another look at the roads for you at 7.45.

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Congratulations to last week's winner and our very last winner of the Ultimate Music Competition, Joe Lovell. 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
3: It's 7.45, time to check the roads again. We've still got that multi-vehicle crash on the Bruce Highway at Narangba with vehicles on the medium between the highway and Deception Bay Road on ramp southbound towards Brisbane, which is certainly not helping the Bruce this morning. It's very slow on the Bruce southbound from Morayfield through to the merge. The Gateway motorway itself is looking a lot better now. It's still a little bit slow though inbound through Castledine. Heading north, a lovely run up to the Sunshine Coast, although traffic is now building into Caloundra and Mooloolaba. Buses and trains are running on time. The school run is underway, so slow down and take extra care around the school zones. If you're travelling by air today or doing an airport drop-off or pick-up, there is a link on our website for your flight information. Stay with me on 101.5. I'll be back with another look at the roads for you at 8.15.

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1: Birthday wishes coming your way. Let's see who's celebrating, who's blowing out the candles, and who's eating the cake before anyone else gets a slice. Belinda Simmons from Biewa. Rhonda Jones of Woodford. Carden Mills from Wamuran. Dilla Francisco. Lee Harrison. Steve Harcourt of Ballara. And Stephen Hopper from Kalanga. You are celebrating with pop singer Gloria Gaynor. She's 83 today. Australian singer Harrison Craig is 32. Our locals again, Belinda, Bronda, Carden, Dilla, Lee, Steve and Stephen. We've got a few today. Happy birthday to you all and anyone else who's celebrating today, Monday the 7th of September. I hope you all have a wonderful day and hip hip hooray!

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3: Your morning weather update for Moreton Bay. Today, 26 to 14, mostly sunny with light winds. Tomorrow, 25 to 12, partly cloudy with a possible shower or two. And on Wednesday, 25 to 14, mostly sunny morning, possible late shower. 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

We've made it to the final hour of the Bigger Brighter Brekkie Show. Time flies when you're having fun and when you're busy buttering toast, pouring coffee and trying to remember where you put your car keys. Nikki here, keeping you company through the breakfast chaos. There's still plenty to come before nine, including more traffic updates, a look at what's coming up in Morning Magazine and plenty of classic hits to keep the kettle and the conversation going. So finish that toast, grab another sip of the coffee and settle in with me for the final stretch. And you know me, would I lie to you? Never. Well, maybe about how many coffees I've had this morning. Here's Charles and Eddie with Would I Lie to You on 101.5.

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2: It's 8.15, time to look at the roads. We've got a stationary vehicle on the Bruce Highway, Glenview, south of the Caloundra exit, but there's no blockage. That's southbound towards Bells Creek. The Bruce is very slow still, southbound from Morayfield through to the Gateway Merge, so allow plenty of extra travel time if you're heading south or into Brisbane this morning. The Gateway is still a little patchy through Deegan, and there's also debris on the Gateway Arterial Road at Bracken Ridge. Around the Bracken Ridge Road exit, lanes have been reduced northbound, but there's no delays expected there. Still a little slow inbound through Castledine, with Gympie Road also slowing down between Strathpine and Bald Hills. And Anzac Avenue is very busy between Kippering and Rothwell. Heading north, it's a great run up to the Sunshine Coast, although traffic is building from the Bruce into Caloundra and Mooloolaba. Buses and trains are running on time, and the school run is well underway, so slow down around those school zones. Stay tuned. I'll take one last look at the roads for you at 8:45.

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1: It's Monday, so let's take a look at what's coming up after nine with Debbie B on Morning Magazine. Mitch Gaynor, editor of The Sentinel, Glasshouse Country, Mullaney News, joins us with the latest local headlines. We'll also hear about what Energex has to say about why power lines don't give warnings. Plus, we'll find out what's on in the city of Moreton. 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
2: This is our last look at the roads for the morning. The Bruce Highway is still very slow, southbound from Morayfield through to the Gateway Merge. The Gateway Motorway is looking much better now. There is still debris on the Gateway Arterial Road at Bracken Ridge, around the Bracken Ridge Road exit, with lanes reduced northbound, but there's no delays expected there. There's also a stationary vehicle on the Deegan Deviation at Bracken Ridge on the left shoulder of the off-ramp to Bracken Ridge Road northbound. There's no blockage, though. It's still slow inbound through Castledine, and Gympie Road is very slow now between Strathpine and Bald Hills. Anzac Avenue is very busy between Kippering and Rothwell, and there's a lot of traffic heading into Caboolture along Lower King Street from the Bruce. Heading north, it's a smooth run up to the Sunshine Coast, although you'll hit some congestion coming off the highway into Caloundra and Mooloolaba. Buses and trains are running on time. The school run is still underway, so slow down around the school zones. That's it for me this morning. Ayla's in drive this afternoon with more traffic updates. So have a great day. Take care out there and drive safe.

That was Lenny Kravitz with Fly Away, and it's coming up to 9, so I reckon it's time for me to fly away too. Don't you go anywhere though, or you will miss out on a full day of great music and good company. Stay safe, stay good, and I'll catch you tomorrow morning for another Bigger Brighter Brekkie. 101.5, your voice, your radio, keep it right here.

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Yep, I've got fresh eyes this morning. That was Andy Grammer. I hope you enjoyed that. Good morning. I'm Debbie B with Monday's edition of Morning Magazine on Classic Hits 101.5. Wow, did you have a great weekend? Boy, was it hot. But it's fantastic. We've jumped straight to summer and forgotten about spring. Though this week is supposed to be a little bit cooler, but we'll see what happens. So big show today, news and sport, lots of great information, but most importantly, best music in town.

Fanning Songbird. Red Hot Chili Peppers next for all you fans out there. Scar Tissue, released back in 1999. The fun thing about this song, the guitar was accidentally out of tune, but it sounded so good they kept it. See if you can pick that up.

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But I wanna know for sure. So come on, hold me tight.

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by Lone Star, Amazed. Hope you're having an amazing morning. You're with Debbie B on 101.5. I'm going to play 1927 next for you, Compulsory Hero. And this song talks about a father's experience in the Vietnam War. Great song. Enjoy.

Good morning, it's Mitch Gaynor, Managing Editor of Glasshouse Country and Mulaney News and The Sentinel. Here are the main headlines for our papers this week. Up in Mulaney, Maple Street traders are reporting business dropping by up to 90% after Sunshine Coast Council gave just a couple of days' notice before closing part of the main street for streetscape works, a number of retailers have told us. So it's a big story there in our cover this week. Over in Biwar, a new project information hub is set to open on Turner Street to give locals direct face-to-face access to team members behind the Wave Transit project. That big rail hub and Biwar station upgrade's going to kick off next year. So there's plenty happening there and plenty of questions being asked by the community. Sunshine Coast Council faces a $44 million debt service bill this financial year as it prepares to borrow a further $23 million to manage ongoing budget pressures. And in positive news for veterans, the volunteer-run Veterans Wellbeing Foundation Hub in Biwar has secured over $640,000 in three-year federal funding to help expand its frontline support services. So plenty happening across Glasshouse Country. At the Sentinel, the City of Moreton Bay has launched its Spread Kindness campaign to protect staff following an incident where workers were temporarily relocated from Centenary Lakes due to safety concerns. At Alimba, safety is getting a boost with detailed designs now finished for traffic lights and pedestrian crossings at the busy Beerburrum Twin View and English Street intersection. While in Somerset, Council's calling for community nominations to help shape the region's future social plan through its advisory committee. I've got a nice story about Esk Hospital celebrating a milestone 100 years of community care with a centenary fair bringing together generations of local residents and healthcare workers. So plenty of good news across both papers. Pick up a free copy from tomorrow. And this is Mitch on 101.5. 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
2: weather.
3: Your morning weather update for Moreton Bay. Today, 26 to 14, mostly sunny with light winds. Tomorrow, 25 to 12, partly cloudy with a possible shower or two. And on Wednesday, 25 to 14, mostly sunny morning, possible late shower. Keeping our community connected and informed on 101.5.
2: 101.5. Morning Magazine.